Antenne Österreich. 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The All American Rejects. 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

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Oh Lord, won't you buy me a night on the town? 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My friends all drive Porsches. I must make amends. Worked hard all my lifetime. No help from my friends. So, oh Lord, won't you buy me a Mercedes Benz? That's it.

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1: 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So alone, hanging out with people that I never liked.

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1: Where you at Saturday night? Who that? Where you at and all that? Yeah, you right. We got some cool cats tonight down from New Orleans. They gonna take you on a trip, baby. Ow! This is down.

Antenne Österreich. 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